stubbornness will burn. Diseases will burn. 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Oh God. 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
1: possibly I call a lady pastor Joyce Blessing. Can we have a glorious microphone? Have you sanitized the microphone? Where is the sanitizer?

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My opinion, so, you're not for. What about so, dear Ability?

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And maybe Nayas to reach a woe. And if I for me, no be by the channel. I would see a muse who Yamobo David Iba. 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
1: 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My opinion, wonderful. 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
1: 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My opinion, so, you're the four. Oh, so, tier ability, that be a.

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Oh, so tier ability, they're

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ahia ebi akwa ukun aye adwendwene ebi akwa ukun aye adie bia ese ontuma mo aye dim na so be catch them say we dey be so be ku about atia na kwe okwe so me jam erade a so be ku about mo ku about how dey you come. 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

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the boy, and the boy, and the boy, and the boy, and the boy, and the boy, and the boy, and the boy, and the boy, and the boy, and the boy, and the boy, and the boy, and the boy, and the boy, and the boy, and the boy, and the boy, and the boy, and the boy, and the boy, and the boy, and the boy, and the boy, and the boy, and the boy, and the boy, and the boy, and the boy, and the boy, and the boy, 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

0: onyame mu he obuntam tim yankopo wona ya twere wa ya twere butantim tumbi ya biara ni ye endia sie obase saye sebre emesie ye papa ya dawase ewo unkrose.
1: Ability, OFM Radio, and I'm here. My opinion, so, you're the four. Oh, so, tier ability, Debbie.

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Join us in a worship moment. I want to soak yourself in the presence of the Holy Ghost. We are living in a generation of the Holy Spirit, a generation that we cannot walk, we cannot do, we cannot sleep, we cannot do anything without the Spirit of the Lord. It is by the only Holy Ghost that we can abide, we can be fruitful, we can live to celebrate the presence of Elohim. I want you to lift up your hand as you worship the Lord, wherever you are located, whether you are in your room, you are in a workplace, as you listen to OFM TV radio. I want you to abide in the power of the Holy Ghost, that the Spirit of God will brew upon your life, that you walk in His abundance. May His peace and His glory be with you. May His Shekinah presence abide with you. God bless you as you join us in OFM TV radio. Join us. Amen.

Right here. The fire of God is hitting some people right here. It's happening here. Yes. It's happening here. The fire of God is coming.

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You didn't hear me. Sometimes they tell you you have cancer, so you stop being so money. Because they realize that you believe them, they're

she here wants her to be afraid of it because the doctor says she had cancer. And it was during worship when God said, give her your face power. And all I did was I gave it to her and she's been set free. Cancer has been cleared. Is Auntie Doris here? Where are you? Where is she? She was around that side. Auntie, come and celebrate Jesus right now. Bless God, she was about to be appointed.

Somebody's being healed of cancer right now. 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Somebody's being healed of cancer right here. Over there. If you could not walk, begin to walk. You cannot lie.

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1: Good evening everyone. How is everyone doing? Before we sing, before we worship, I just want to share a testimony with you about this song. A year ago, I was singing this song and a woman was going to be operated. It was a Sunday, so she was going to be operated. Then Monday, she had breast cancer. And as I was singing this song, I had a face towel and I just heard God say, look at that woman and give her the towel and sing that song. And so that's all I did. So the woman took the towel and placed it on her where the cancer was. I didn't know what was going on. But as I kept on singing the song, there was a healing taking place in the woman's body. She went to the hospital the next day and the doctor said, where have you been? There is no more cancer. It's a year now and the woman is free of cancer. Another woman for 7 years was barren. And this same song made her conceive. He is the covenant-keeping God. Some of you, those of us who come from Africa, we would remember how we used to go into covenants with God before we do everything. In fact, some of you got here out of the covenant you went with God. But we get here and we forget the God that we went into covenant with. That is why we find ourselves in trouble, because we have forgotten the covenant that we had with God. But how many of you are ready to go back to that covenant keeping God? Sometimes it's okay to call him by his name. When you're in trouble, it's okay to say Jehovah Shammah, Jehovah Nissi, El Gadol, Gibor Yareh, Adonai, Tshuva. Thank you, Jesus. Your name is Jehovah. 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

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God of Elijah. 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
1: Come, let us bow down, let us kneel. 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
1: 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And I'm here. 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Oh, so, tier ability. 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

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Diseases will bend. 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Father, I don't need it. 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

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Take away every spirit that is not of you. Father, I don't need it. Oh God. 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

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Diseases will bend. Everything will bend. Take away every spirit that is not of you. Father, I don't need it. Oh God. Take away every character that is not of you.

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Everything will ban. Take away every spirit that is not of you. Father, I don't need it. Oh God. Take away every character that is not of you.

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1: 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Oh, Yehovah.

Any friend for me, no be bad in channel. I'm beside the cell. We are more boy, David. We are more boy, David. Now, yes, so beside one, sir. 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

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Ah, mama, bro, stande de. Bro,

truthfulness will bend. Diseases will bend. Everything will bend. Take away every spirit that is not of you. Father, I don't need it. Oh God. Take away every character that is not of you.

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Diseases will burn. Everything will burn. Take away every spirit that is not of you. Father, I don't need it. Oh God. Take away every character that is not of you.

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fruitfulness will bend. 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
0: 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At your pain, Namewa, and your ratty.

0: It is not about what we can do, it is about what you can do through us. 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Nam kuya see any near ya ufua. 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But it is your grace that has brought us to this level. 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Father, we give you glory. 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
0: 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Abra Macuma! 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Come up, Papa Wapa! 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
2: 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Yavia, Yavia, Yavia, Yavia, Yavia, Yavia, Yavia, Yavia, Yavia, Yavia, Yavia, Yavia, Yavia, Yavia, Yavia, Yavia, Yavia, Yavia, Yavia, Yavia, Yavia, Yavia, Yavia, Yavia, Yavia, Yavia, Yavia, Yavia, 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

Yes, you know, yes, you know, yes, you know, yes, you know, yes, you know, yes, you know, yes, you know, yes, you know, yes, you know, yes, you know, yes, you know, yes, you know, yes, you know, yes, you know, yes, you know, yes, you know, yes, you know, yes, you know, yes, you know, yes, you know, yes, you know, yes, you know, yes, you know, yes, you know, yes, you know, yes, you know, yes, you know, yes, you know, yes, you know, yes, you know, yes, you know, yes, you know, yes, you know, yes, you know, yes, you know, yes, you know, yes, you know, yes, you know, yes, you know, yes, you know, yes, you know, yes, you know, yes, you know, yes, you know, yes, you know, yes, you know, yes, you know, yes, you know, yes, you know, yes, you know, yes, you know, yes, you know, yes, you know, yes, you know, yes, you know, yes, you know, yes, you know, yes, you know, yes, you know, yes, you know, yes, you know, yes, you know, yes, you know

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0: from me say, Missy me na fancha wo. 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
1: 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Oh, so tier ability, Debbie. Cause on a

0: Oh, ladies, are you here? You that somebody. Tomorrow by this time, I see a ring on your finger.
1: Turning around, turning around.
0: Somebody, your offering is always 10 shillings. So when you are going to drop, you fold the money like this. Because you don't even want the angels to see that the offering is too small. You that somebody, tomorrow by this time, you will be signing a check. Oh,
1: turning around, turning around.
0: Somebody, you married recently, and people are expecting. They are expecting. They are expecting to see. You that somebody. I came all the way from Ghana to tell you that your life is turning around.
1: Turning around, turning around.
0: Are you ready for the last one? Somebody. These ones are for the guys. Guys, where are you now? Guys. If you are a man in this house, let me see your hand. If you are married, put your hands down. Now, those who are not, let your hands go up. If I were you, I'll lift it higher. Somebody, you proposed to a lady. The lady looked at your shoe. And she said, you are not my level. You that somebody. Tomorrow by this time, ladies, who

Okay, let me teach you Ghana version. Are you ready for Ghana version? Okay, this is my class A, class B, and class C. You must justify your name, please. Because Evelyn told me a lot about Kenya. I enjoy your ugali, chapati, and which one is it? Kenya tea, that's the one. Kenya tea is the one, that one, when Evelyn starts talking, I can't talk because it's the best. It's the best. 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

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Listen. 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
0: That God has the final say. It is not your family. It is not your salary. It is not the conditions. It is not the frustrations. But

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Diseases will burn. 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

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Cause when I visit a w

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And he said, I want you to jump up and shout Jesus three times.

Sister Shirlene is out there playing with the Lord. 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It's just a magpie! Mama looked out there and she said, she ain't playing this time.